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0: 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It's going to be a reference to a person that's trying to get in to the abandoned house across the street from that address. RP advise possible 1055. He has blue shorts, baseball cap, no shirt. Currently at the front porch of the residence.
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1: Clear, we're going to be signal 27 southbound on US 41.
0: Clear.
1: Southbound at 168 on US 41.

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0: 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I can't get a return on that.
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1: Okay, clear and thank you. You just had it hidden underneath this van here.
0: 10-4.
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0: 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I got another 1028. Unknown what the state is, though.
1: Go ahead.
0: X-ray 8889. 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X-8889. X. Said Kentucky plate.
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2: Interstate 64 at exit 29, on top of I-69. 28 through Kansas, 0979, Adam Henry George, 0979 AHG on a gray RAV4.

0: 16, 19, what's your 20?
1: Just 800 south, 41.
0: Clear, there's a motorcycle southbound. Got about 95, wants to make a little turn around. They're at 550 south.
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2: 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Just add those in the notes for me, and then we'll be 10-8 from here.
1: Clear. We'll get it done.

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0: 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Indiana driver's license.

0: 21 dispatch.
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0: Your subject is single 80 by name and date, has a valid driver's license, does not have motorcycle endorsement on the license. We're still working to get a return on that motorcycle temp tag.
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1: Go ahead for 16, it's my fault.
0: We are not getting a return on that 28.
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2: Well, Jim, any other written warning?

Medic 3, Signal 8, Deaconess Gibson, ER for a transfer to Midtown, non-emergent, 43-year-old male with cardiac monitor and O2 for pneumonia and hyperkalemia, Deaconess Gibson, ER, going to Midtown, KSB 373 at 2022.

0: texting. Can you see if the operator has a permit, a valid permit?
1: Check 3550. I'll be out with Work County units on the traffic stop, New River Road and 662.
2: Go ahead. Here, Glenn, subject. He's got a valid driver license, but no permits, no endorsements, no other valid accessories to his 27.
1: Later, thank you.

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1: Clear. 27.
2: Flight 1, just 1043, that subject called back, Mr. Humphreys. He just now said the rain ran them off. Everything is good there.
1: Still going to be en route out there.
2: More clear.
3: Dispatch 11, on the original call, they give a clothing description, direction of travel, or anything.
2: Negative. Just that there was a guy outside with a gun. He locked himself in the house, and he is no longer there now.
3: We're clear.

there's some people outside his house. It's him. Austin Dillon, Andrew Humphrey.

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1: Hello. Dispatch 5524, we're 1023.

0: 1911. The subject that was here was this gentleman's mother. Let's say it's going to be a 1096 issue.
1: Hey, Tom. What's that I'm driving?

0: 27, are you here?
1: Turn.
0: Clear. Would you be able to do what you can find out about with Andrew?
2: Yeah.
0: He's not making a whole lot of sense.
1: Mr. on the porch.
0: Okay.

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1: 5524.
2: By themselves, or was there somebody else with them?
0: It was just their mother in a vehicle.
2: Clear.
0: They were showing them lights that they had inside the car.
2: Clear.

0: Looks like it's going to be on a Mohican Drive, back in the back from Old Patoka Road. Turn right on Mohican. Should be the first one on the right.
1: Clear. Yeah, I'm located now.
0: We're clear.

0: Cessna City 78.
1: Clear.
0: Can I be finished?
1: Thank you. Medic 3, go ahead.
2: Shows now to Deaconess Midtown, beginning mile 680.2.
1: Clear.

0: get another call from the alarm company dispatch. I'm clearing the alarm right now. Homeowners here.
1: Clear.
2: Just said something. What's 14 traffic?
1: Hey, he's currently on a 1090 at a residence at 720 South. We can drive. He's clearing the residence. Sounds like someone was there from the garage alarm.
0: Negative. No signs of forced entry. The homeowner just wanted me to look inside and check. We're just going to here.
1: Of course, sir.
3: That alarm that 14's on, did he advise that the homeowners were there?
1: Hey, sir.

0: 有人。
1: We got a call about a tree blocking the road. Caller advised it was north of the login, but south of 168. If you could signal that area and try and give us a better location. I'm clear on 6. Thank you.
2: This is 14.
0: Everything's turned to here. I'll be tonight.
1: Clear 14.

0: Can you also run the RO for me on that, please? Clear.
1: That 28 is going to come back active on a Chevy Malibu. I'm running RO now.
0: Clear.

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0: reference to tree debris in the roadway. 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Respond, State Road 165 is going to be south of Maumee Cemetery. We've got a tree blocking part of the roadway. ASP 373, 2130.
1: I'm driving to Kingsley Town, 8 miles, 7 miles.

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52, 53, 54, 55, 56, 57, 58, 59, 60, 61, 62, 63, 64, 65, 66, 67, 68, 69, 70, 71, 72, 73, 74, 75, 76, 77, 78, 79, 80, 81, 82, 83, 84, 85, 86, 87, 88, 89, 90, 91, 92, 93, 94, 95, 96, 97, 98, 99, 100, 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

Boy.

paramedic 5, respond to Deaconess Gibson Hospital in the ER for a BLS transfer to Jasper. Medic 5, Deaconess Gibson ER to Jasper. 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KSP 373 at 425.

108 South Spring Street for a fall. Medic 3, Princeton Fire. 108 South Spring, apartment 6A Adam. 6 Adam. We've got a female subject with a fall. She is conscious at this time, but she's hit her head. Feels she's unable to move. 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

Gibson Fire. Respond 924 Northwest Drive in Oakland City for respiratory difficulties. Medic 2, East Gibson Fire, 924 Northwest Drive, 82-year-old male with respiratory difficulties. Caller, his wife, advised he has history of heart trouble as well, but he is conscious at this time. KSV 373 at 442.

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1: Well,
0: so we are running. Clear, you are going to the ER, but instead of the high-paced disaster, you're going to be taking out an elderly female going to Midtown.

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Charge 1 1123 North State Road 57 1123 North State Road 57 Hotel 7.

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The patient will be located at the nurse's station having blood pressure issues. 4825 East Evergreen, Long Creek Fire, time out 642.

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0: This is Circle or Ballpark?

Evergreen 4, you can disregard for engine 7.

Princeton Fire, Signal 8, 500 West Warnock, Lot D4, 500 West Warnock, Lot D David 4, reference to a male subject who fell post-knee surgery, unable to bear weight on that leg. We do have a medic en route from Wabash County, KSB 373-652.

Yeah, we've got two units, three units there already, and we've got two variations.

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Squat box information in the notes. 2604 South Montrose Avenue, Long Creek Fire, Abbott Central, timeout 727.

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back in the county and out of service.

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It's going to be Our Savior Lutheran Church. 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
1: She is cold to touch, okay.
0: Check, she is cold to touch.
1: Okay.
0: Stay okay. Until law enforcement can advise, JSP 373, 1212.
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声音乐来之声。

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0: 出。
1: 这个是啊，下面下来是一个小小的

150 pounds, black hair with brown eyes, the last seen wearing a dark red shirt and black pants. Tesla is moving from Huntertown, Indiana, which is 135 miles northeast of Indianapolis, and was last seen on Friday, July 17, 2026, at 5 p.m. He is believed to be in extreme danger and may require medical assistance. If you have any information on Tesla or Will, contact the Allen County Sheriff's Department. This includes the Silver Alert, Pennsylvania State Police, Region 5, and Virginia.

Texas, 2127.

跟大家的 Animal Animal 是哪一个？

0: that's where the phone number in there is.
1: Thank you.

through, not when the car's went through, it was more like going through the windows, it was cool.

Hampton Region 3 units of stations, a statewide solar alert has been declared. Repeating a statewide solar alert has been declared. The Allen County Sheriff's Department is investigating the disappearance of Tazewell Will, AKA TJ, a 17-year-old black male, 5'8" tall, 150 pounds, black hair, brown eyes. Last seen wearing a dark red shirt and black pants. Tazewell is missing from Hamilton, Indiana, which is 145 miles northeast of Indianapolis, was last seen on Friday, July 17th at 5 p.m. He is believed to be in extreme danger and may require medical assistance. If you have any information on Tazewell Will, contact the Allen County Sheriff's Department. This concludes the Silver Alert, according to Indiana State Police Division 3, 1356.

Yeah, I'm going to go.

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1: I am unsure. 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

victorious.

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0: talking about a little bit of that one.
1: More than five, more than eight, five, eight. 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

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He's kind of some coaching fast and

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Fort Branch Fire. I need you to signal a 121 North McCreary Street, Apartment A. It's going to be reference to an 82-year-old male has fallen, did hit his head, is alert and conscious. Medic 4, Fort Branch Fire, signal 8, 121 North McCreary Street, Apartment A, KSB 373-1551.

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0: and look down for one is the 25. You're gonna look out for a white beat, all the red white mountain to lane, being possible to the 25. It sounds like you're basically the central bucket.
1: Things have been handled as of Sunday, July 19, 2023. For more information on this cancellation, contact Alan County Sheriff's Department. Okay, I mean, so please, listen. Just reason for you.

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0: 1733 South State Road 57. Could be the Diplomat Hotel. Caller, several stomach issues and throwing up. I believe she said she's in room 1. She's going to try to make it to lobby. KSP 373, 1733.
1: Medic 3, you can disregard the run in Oakland. Medic 2 is going to take it. Medic 3, you can disregard KSP 373, 1731.

mat, room one, females throwing up, 5 days, stomach cramps, diarrhea, fever, no recent surgeries, diplomat, room one, SB 373 at 1736.

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1: Yes, thank you. Just like to just wait for the time.

Chris Foster's house. 4, 2, 4, 8, 3, 3.

师。

8524, Sunny Shores, out at Lincoln Center, Portland, North Central Earth. 8524, we're gonna be at Lincoln Center, Portland, North Central Earth.

Robin Street near the railroad tracks. Got reports of lots of busted glass on and near the railroad tracks again on South Hart near Robin. KSB 373, 1809.

400 bucks.

0: Right. What does he mean?
1: He's claiming he was on at that property and he's very upset and he's speaking to you guys about it.
0: That's fine. He's on camera. If you don't tell us where he is, I'm not going to continue to have a conversation with him over the phone. He speaks as he thinks he's safe, so I can't understand him. So unless he tells us where he is, I'm not speaking with him.

Thank you.

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Got a third party caller. Subject there having extreme appendix pain in the diesel side. 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

atheist in the United States.

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1: Yeah,

call for Warrensburg Fire Department, Abbott Medic 4. Warrensburg Fire Department, Medic 4. Respond with May County Sheriff's Office to 121 in Lincoln Memorial Parkway. 121 Lincoln Memorial Parkway, we are 1050 here. Unconfirmed injuries. Single vehicle went airborne, crashed with heavy damage. 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